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She wanted to follow the steps of the great minds she admires so very much. Something else happened that you can't find if you never search.

0: 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I'm in the middle of something here.
1: But I miss you so much.
0: Oh, come on.

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1: Bobby, I don't know. But whatsoever I play, it's got to be funky.
0: Yeah.
1: One, two, three, make it.

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I'm gonna let some graveyard lord be her resting place. 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I be all wood mine. Well, baby, I can't never be satisfied.